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1: It's Fritz.

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1: 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Like it was a joke to get close to me. Yeah, I played it off, held it in well, but I was crying inside. It's hard being soft. A lot of my homies was supposedly fucking. I was just jacking off on allthatass.com. My God. 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Probably what. I'm

0: 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They can turn on if you understand me. Fuck, it's Max, bitch, I smoke out the Grammys.
1: She went through that phone.

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I'm talking touch it, feel it. 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Or her a custom pendant. I mean, unfortunately, you're not accustomed to a boss, so baby, don't resent me. I got a bold prediction. I'm addicted to your vibe. I don't need no prescription. You say it's Sunday morning.

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1: Cunt. 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Cunt. Pussy.
2: Your bitty ain't rich, he broke us. 25,000 that. 25,000 that stroke us. The hood shit with me like.